beats. They were racing. Freedom. He was chasing.

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If rock and roll is a child of the blues, then the kids need to wait their turn. 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

0: Eddie Money, baby, hold on to me at 7:22 on your Thursday morning here on the Journey FM. I'm Shar. So I know I myself and many others in our province have been a little bit concerned about the state of healthcare. We are very, very short-staffed when it comes to pretty much every single aspect of the healthcare system, and there is something worth paying attention to in the news this week about it, especially on the heels of that nurses' union strike vote on Wednesday. Apparently, BC's 911 call takers and dispatchers, you know, the people at ECOM who answer about 99% of emergency calls in BC, are voting on possible strike action. So their union, QP8911, says after months of negotiations, they have pretty much gone nowhere. It stalled out. So their contract expired on the last day of last year, December 31st, and members say they're dealing with stuff like staffing shortages, heavy call volumes, and burnout serious enough to cause occupational stress injuries. So ECOM now says it's requested a mediator and emergency services will continue regardless of the outcome. This is just a vote at this time. As soon as I have more information on it, I will pass it along to you.
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